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8: I'm Channel 9 Eyewitness News meteorologist Daniel McFarland, and we are tracking some pretty good low temperatures overnight, falling down into the mid to lower 70s throughout most of Central Florida. Better rain chances will return on Thursday and really get going just in time for the weekend. For Channel 9 Eyewitness News, I'm meteorologist Daniel McFarland.
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1: I'm Laurel Lee. Our top story, passengers aboard a Fly Dubai plane en route to Israel thwarting an attempted hijacking Wednesday. One of the passengers, Lital Shahar, says she and her family were flying back home from a trip to Singapore on a connecting flight when the co-pilot repeatedly started stabbing the captain, describing the incident as horrifying and traumatizing. She tells Fox's The Faulkner Focus many of the passengers sprung into action to stop the hijacking attempt when the captain opened the cockpit door and praised them for their bravery.
2: They were really heroic, and Captain Smith really were able in his last powers to open the door of the cockpit that saved us all. We are so grateful for him as well.
1: The flight crew and passengers were able to subdue the attacker and make a safe landing in Saudi Arabia. Law enforcement in Houston say a suspect who shot a deputy and drove off with a squad car is now in custody following an all-night manhunt.
3: A Harris County, Texas sheriff's deputy is recovering after being shot Wednesday and is said to be in fair condition. The man accused of shooting that deputy is now captured after a night-long pursuit, Sheriff Ed Gonzalez.
4: He was struck in lower half of his body. The preliminary information we have is that the alleged suspect fled the location in the patrol car.
3: And now Chase Lynn Patton is in jail. The sheriff says he has a long criminal history. The shooting occurred when the deputy responded to a family disturbance call. Eben Brown, Fox News.
1: Mortgage rates are jumping to their highest levels in 4 years. Details from Fox's Hillary Barsky.
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